0: Taoist monks had good intention playing doctor with what God's got. We saw divine intervention rattle through the bones of every body that was ever shot.
1: I wanna be a warrior so I can understand. But I don't wanna know what it's like not to be free. I wanna be angry at the world from a crippling disposition.

mir Mosch, sag ich Tassin for life, Miri for life, Cyber for life, Igen for life, Bauer for life, Nella for life, Gizem for life, Pariser for life, Pille for life, Bad Bouge, Wadde Cruzy, Zip, Kennings for life, Kennings for life, Kennings for Kennings.

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Now you know there ain't no daddy around. We fought, made it hard to get a down payment down, that's right. Make a sin about a heads up for dinner, but lost soul. 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The black boy in a branch of a tree, a big guy, no time. Follow with me, Lord, protect my baby girlie from the patriarchy. You see, rice beans was a family thing, a family. Put you over everything, mama say, you could be anything, anything, anything, anything, anything, anything.

0: Folks, I am so sorry. You know, the American in me loves audience participation, so I'm gonna ask you to do a lot. So again, repeat after me. What?
1: What?
0: Are you? Running from?
1: Running from.
0: What are you running from?
1: What are you running
0: from? That is so, I don't even know you. Why would you ask me that? That is a very personal question. Jayco.

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I be meditating, trying to be on my Confucius. But Jesus was a man, know that. Hey, Jesus was a brown man, then you know that nigga Jewish. Right, do it for my people, many streams are diasporic. Y'all should grab your gender in a way that feels euphoric, huh? Temperature running high.

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That's why I got my chest out when I talk about handling my business. 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Little baby Jesus in a manger. 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Saw injustice and he tried to name it. Whitewash these biggest trying to claim them. But I see the truth even. And poor kids are blessed and highly favored. Blessed and highly favored. I know the reason why.

0: not me. I really had a artistic identity fight, inner fight. But actually, I thought, no, but this is me. I really have to accept it because I'm playing this instrument since I'm 5 years old. And I love early music. And I thought it's very interesting to do parallelism between early music and pop music and experimental music. So I decided to, when I was thinking about this long live set, to find a way to integrate the instrument. And this is the first track of the EP, Haboob. It's based on a basso continuo, so it's always the same bass line, and this is so early music. Then I thought, okay, I will take the harmony out of it, and I will build the introduction of Haboob with a flute. So it starts with the construction of the harmony with a looper, with a loop station, and I play the harmony with the flute. And this stays, and it's like looped, and then I add some synth voices, melodical voices, tension release that I created, and then we dig into Haboob. So there's this transition between flute and the more electronic parts taking over. And so I completely destroyed the sound of the flute. So in the beginning, it's really pure, almost like church sound with reverb. So there's really this transformation also from the acoustic flute sound to something much more digital.
1: Und das Digitale, was ich ganz schön finde an Haboob, also Marie hat gerade über ja das Auffüllen eben dieses Live-Sets gesprochen, was sie eben dann mit ihrer Flöte macht. 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
0: Yeah, it's, I love this concept of Haboob. It's a storm stand and it's a full idea of what's happening after a storm stand. What is your state, mental state? And they take it as a renewing. So you went through, it's a metaphor of you went through something super emotionally draining. And then now it's nothing else is left because the sand is, how to say, erasing all the traces. So it's fresh, it's new. It's like a new page, new chapter. And I like this idea of cycle. And I think it's actually what remains after desire. It's a metaphor of our life. We are always having cycles. So you always start new things after reaching something.
1: Ja, total. Also den in diesen Sandsturm hören wir jetzt dann auch am besten noch mal rein, den du performen wirst oder jetzt zu diesem Zeitpunkt natürlich schon performt hast im Radialsystem beim Heroines of Sound Festival. Marie Delplara, danke erstmal.
0: Danke sehr.

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0: neuen Led Jazz Album hörten wir Line in the Sand mit Ernesto aka Jonathan Beckley. 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
1: Hold the elevator for the older. 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The leaves fell harder that autumn. 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

wish your love to the elders, whether they're your parents, aunts or toilet attendants. Last one in particular, we met sometime one cold December, a halt in Ernie's corner, where he laid out his wares, colognes, chopper chops and Trojans if you dare. He's from my hometown, Benin City, and over there my man's a dentist, but here in London, got no papers to make root paper, and ends need meeting. Every hour I give some cheer, all I get is cold pity, sneers and jeers, but that's okay, cause in my mind, skies are clear, I'm holding hands with all